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2: Oh. Oh.
3: A few minutes later.
2: Astaga, so siang.

0: yang unfollow seperti yes. itu ya. Kemudian pronunciation, why tipe apa types of content short learning learners follow to improve their vocabulary, pronunciation, listening, and speaking skills.
1: Okay, when you watch the short video on social media,
0: yes,
1: of course, especially for the learning English, it's that is will be a lot. But I suggest that you have to learn from American.
2: Yep.
1: I mean, American teacher.
2: That's true.
1: American and also English, British,
0: yes.
1: and Australian, because those countries are the English speaker people, right?
2: Yep.
1: English spoken countries. So. That is better. I mean, those countries are better when you try to improve your English, and especially
0: exactly.
1: For the beginner, like like Indonesian, they need to learn from those countries English from because they are country that English spoken there.
0: Iya, gila. Makanya dulu kalau orang tua terus belajar bahasa Inggris belajar, ya. Jangan main, jangan lompat jendela. Makanya akhirnya sekarang suruh speak saja susah gitu ya. 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

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So hell with the talk.